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I want you to get together. I want you to get together. 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I want you to get together. I want you to get together. I want you to get together.

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1: 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I'm black like my granddaddy and my great, great, great, great grandma.
0: Power play.
1: Black is that lift every voice can sing.

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You see, I'm yearning. 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
1: The use of things that would lift us out of the egocentric situation could therefore be considered medical as healing for a social disorder. But again, I would say that they used in that way

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2: 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Se Zuzanou Maxa. Půlnoc v Hollywoodu.

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2: 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Půlnoc v Hollywood.

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But don't you worry. 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It's in the Word. 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

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You know what I mean? Because you know, somebody said, you know, if you could explain it in words, you wouldn't have to.